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0: 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Police is going to 941 the citizen.
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Engine 5 and Mohawk, B Bravo, EMS, 101 South Pearl Street, apartment W8N. 78-year-old male, that's sick. Crosshair Hamilton, Van Zandt. Engine 5 and Mohawk, B Bravo, EMS, 101 South Pearl, apartment W8N. For a 78-year-old male that's sick, Crosshair Hamilton, Van Zandt, 2011.

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Repeating for truck 3, Mohawk A Alpha, 142 Russell Road. A 91-year-old male, sick person, crosses Elmhurst Avenue, Dale Street, 2022.

attention at 1, Rescue 1 Mohawk, responding B Bravo, traffic accident, Washington Avenue at South Swan. Airbags deployed, possibly 2 patients. Repeating for Engine 1, Rescue 1 Mohawk, B Bravo, traffic accident, Washington Avenue at South Swan. Airbags deployed, possibly 2 patients. 2040.

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0: 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One vehicle involved. 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
1: 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We'll let you know if we need you at the actual scene.
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0: Engine 1 dispatcher, there are going to be two patients, RMA, AMA, from South Swan and Washington. Engine 1 rescue one are both back in. Both Mohawks were released.
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Hawk 3, Engine 10 Mohawk, C car Lemus, 106 Davis Ave. 21-year-old female with chest pain across the Stonehenge Lane. Truck 3, Mohawk, and Engine 10. C Charlie response, 106 Davis Ave. 21-year-old female with chest pain across the Stonehenge Lane, 21 of it.

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attention, truck 2 rescue 2 Mohawk, see Charlie EMS, 29 2nd Street, basement apartment, 37-year-old male with a hemorrhage, cross the North Swan and Hall, please. 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

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See Charlie EMS, 329 Central Ave, Apartment 2. 18-year-old male, difficulty breathing. Crosses are North Lake and Quail. Engine 7, Rescue 1, Mohawk. See Charlie EMS, 329 Central Ave. Apartment 2, for an 18-year-old male, difficulty breathing. Crosses are North Lake and Quail. 2132.

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Crosses are Shaker and Manning. Engine 2 Mohawk B Bravo EMS 345 Northern Boulevard, room 149, for a 75-year-old male at Sal. Crosses are Shaker Road, Manning Boulevard, 2150.

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1: 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I got you in route. 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

Center 5 Rescue 2 in Mohawk, 2 Charlie EMS, 99 South Pearl Street. Apartment 5C, for a unknown age male with shortness of breath, Crosser Hamilton, Van Zandt. Center 5 Rescue 2 Mohawk, 2 Charlie EMS, 99 South Pearl Street. Apartment 5C, unknown age male with shortness of breath, Crosser Hamilton, Van Zandt, 22.

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2: 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We left both doors open. Can you tell them to go around to the other door?
0: Mohawk, can you go around to the other door?
1: Ricky, Engine 5, Charlie side?
2: Yes.
1: Only one door is unlocked. Second door isn't.
2: Ricky, sending someone down right now.
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Engine 2, Alpha Response, 49, Sheridan Ave, third floor, police are on scene, and they need assistance with a force entry. 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Engine 2A, Alpha, 49, Sheridan Ave, third floor, police on scene, need assistance forcing entry. 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

Engine 2, valve response, 49 Sheridan Ave. The police were able to get in, but now they are stuck, because the door is stuck, and they are requesting your assistance. So Engine 2, 49 Sheridan Ave, assisting the police with a stuck door. 2247.

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1: Three C's, they're working on it now.
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0: Huron 1, 624 South Pearl Street. 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Crossler, Mount Hope Drive, Jones Sewer Drive. Truck 1 in Mohawk, A Alpha EMS, 624 South Pearl Street, Apartment A. Police on scene with a male who's sick. 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
1: Yeah, 23 on Engine 5 in Mohawk A Alpha, EMS 98, Slingerland Street. In the front entry, 68-year-old female who's sick. Cross her second out, phonitis hair. Engine 5 in Mohawk A Alpha, EMS 98, Slingerland Street. Front entry, 68-year-old female who's sick. Cross her second out, phonitis hair. 23 on

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1: Truck one, you're going to take that for engine 5?
0: We can take that. Can you give me the numeric again, please?
1: 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That's correct. It's a 9898 Slinger on the street in the front entry there.
0: Receive.
1: One's going to take it.

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2: Truck 49 arrived. It's a two-story, type 1 or 2 dormitory facility. Nothing evident from the Alpha, Bravo, and Delta sides. 204 left, command.
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0: 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Let me see, we're on the scene. I believe we're out the right door. The door's just not locked.

0: Extension Engine 1, Mohawk A Alpha, 306 Clinton Avenue, the apartment 301.
1: That was Christine.
0: 35-year-old female, rib pain, crosses Lark Henry Johnson. Repeating, Engine 1 was Mohawk A Alpha, 306 Clinton Avenue, apartment 301. Responding for the 35-year-old female with rib pain.
1: Rib.
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Attention engine 7, truck 3, see Charlie, fire alarm 680 Central, first floor hallway 121. 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

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Repeating for Engine 5 with Mohawk A Alpha, 99 South Pearl Street, the apartment 16C is in Charles. 65-year-old male party who fell crosses Hamilton, Van Zandt, 325.

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extension ends in 7 with Mohawk A Alpha 504 Central Ave, apartment 25. Spotting for a 40-year-old male party, sick person, crosses Partridge, Manning. 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

0: 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You can return 7, one patient, to be left to Memorial. Also, show us in quarters.
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0: 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You can take us out for a walk in it forever. 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

Section truck 4, rescue 9, Mohawk D Delta, 506 Delaware Avenue. 69-year-old female seizure crosses Maple Ridge Avenue, Albion. Repeating for truck 4, rescue 9, and Mohawk D Delta, 506 Delaware Avenue. 69-year-old female seizure crosses Maple Ridge Avenue and Albion Avenue, 525.

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Attention Engine 7, Rescue 1, Mohawk, responding to Charlie 186 Bradford Street, apartment 209. The female patient, breathing problem, crosses Ontario, quail. Repeating for Engine 7, Rescue 1, Mohawk, see Charlie 186 Bradford, apartment 209. Female patient, breathing problem, crosses Ontario, quail 604.

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Hutchin Desert 4, Mohawk B Bravo, Peregrine, 140, Washington Ave Extension. Room number C is in Charlie 31. 82-year-old male party fall back pain. Crosses Fuller and Springsteen. Repeating for engine 4 with Mohawk B Bravo, 140, Washington Ave Extension, the Peregrine. Room number C is in Charles 31. 82-year-old male party fall with back pain. 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

Attention Action 7, Mohawk, responding A Alpha, 901 3rd Street. At the outside for the mail party down, crosses Waterloo, the dead end, repeating engine 7 with Mohawk, A Alpha, in front of 901 3rd Street for the mail party down, cross street, Waterloo, and a dead end, 657.

0: 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We're in the area. We're not coming up with anyone. Do you have any further information?
1: Negative. It was just opposite that address. It was a male down on the ground.

0: Engine 7 to dispatch. We have located the patient. We're also going to need a second ambulance. There will be two patients.
1: 3C is both Alpha.
0: That's correct.
1: 3C.

Kirk William Mohawk, 121 Grand Street, apartment number 2A Alpha. For the sick person who's unwell, the 43-year-old female, Bertha Ashgrove Place in Myrtle Avenue. Kirk William Mohawk, 121 Grand Street, A Alpha responds, apartment number 2. For a sick person who's unwell, it's a 43-year-old female across at Ashgrove Place in Myrtle Avenue, 723.

Engine 5, Mohawk B, Bravo Response EMS at 222 Madison Ave at the museum. Crosses are Eagle Street and South Swan Street. In meeting a male in front of for a 70-year-old male who fell. Engine 5, Mohawk B, Bravo Response EMS at 222 Madison Ave at the museum. Crosses are Eagle Street and South Swan Street. For a 70-year-old male who fell in front of the building, 725.

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attention, engine 2, Mohawk B, Bravo Response EMS at 221 Sheridan Ave, crosses are Dove Street and Lark Street, apartment A, as in Adam, for an unknown medical alarm. Attention, engine 2, Mohawk B, Bravo Response EMS at 221 Sheridan Ave, crosses are Dove Street and Lark Street, apartment A, as in Adam, for an unknown medical alarm, 805.

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Engine 5, Mohawk A Alpha Response EMS at 29 Maiden Lane, crossing our Broadway in North Pearl Street, apartment 306 for a 51-year-old male who is sick. 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
2: 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Engine 2, Mohawk, A alpha-response EMS, at 325 Northern Boulevard, Hudson Park Rehabilitation, crosses our Shaker Road and Manning Boulevard, 4th floor, room 423, for a 72-year-old female with a traumatic injury, 840.

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truck on 68th Street. A crosses are Green Street and James Street. A alpha response for carbon monoxide alarm. Truck 1, A alpha response at 60th Street. Crosses are Green Street and James Street for a carbon monoxide alarm. 852.

Engine 5, truck 4. See Charlie response at 144 4th Ave, crossing our Clinton Street and Elizabeth Street for an automatic fire alarm. Engine 5, truck 4, see Charlie response at 144 4th Ave, crossing our Clinton Street and Elizabeth Street for an automatic fire alarm. 855.

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0: 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Could be right in front, need Delta for a seizure for a 40-year-old male. North of Sherman Street and Central Avenue. Repeating, Rescue 1 Engine 7 and Mohawk, 101 Lexington Avenue, right in front. D Delta for a seizure for a 40-year-old male. You're crossing North Sherman Street and Central Avenue at 903.
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Edge 11 in Mohawk. 30 Russell Road, New York City Parole. Yeah, first response. First sick person who's dizzy. It's on the first floor in the nursing office for a 6-year-old now. Person.

0: 10-11 in Mohawk. The 330 North Russell Road. Payoff response for a sick person who's busy. For a 60-year-old male, could be in the first floor nursing office. Request of Colvin and Central. Again, that's... Engine 7 in Mohawk, Engine 7 Mohawk, 30 North Russell Road. AF response, first floor nursing office for a sick person who's busy. It's a 60-year-old male. Cross at Colvin and Central. And that's Engine 7 in Mohawk, 30 North Russell Road. First floor nursing office, AF response. First sick person who's busy, it's a 60-year-old male. We request that Colvin and Central, 939.
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off 34 and Route 2, North Russell Road. 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Well, 34. 34.

0: Hey, Gina, I'm going to see you on the Mohawk, 25 Hackett Boulevard, Albina South Campus, third floor, endocrinology office. He dealt a response for a fall for an 83-year-old female across the Samaritan Road in Crown Terrace, repeating engine 9, rescue 9, and Mohawk, 25 Hackett Boulevard, Albina South Campus. Could be on the third floor on the endocrinology office.
1: What?
0: He dealt her for a fall for an 87-year-old female across the Samaritan Road, Crown Terrace, at 948.
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1: Truck 479 Harris Avenue. The alpha response for a carbon monoxide alarm in the basement. Close to Helderberg Avenue and Hackett Boulevard. Repeating, truck 479 Harris Avenue, basement. The alpha response for a carbon monoxide alarm. Across the street to Helderberg Avenue and Hackett Boulevard, 950. 950-

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1: Engine on 950. Engine 11, Rescue 1 in Mohawk, 35 Hackett Boulevard, SLV Medical Eye Institute. The details response for a fall for an unknown age female that fell down stairs, Rosa Holland Avenue and Samaritan Road. Engine 11, Rescue 1 in Mohawk, 35 Hackett Boulevard, SLV Medical Eye Institute. Details response for a fall for an unknown age female that fell down stairs, Rosa Holland Avenue and Samaritan Road, and introduced. Rescue
2: 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Mohawk 50 en route to 25 Hackett.
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1: 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Truck 4 and 11, 952.

0: Engine 4, MOR 3, Washington Square. It's going to be on the first floor in the rear of the building in the back. Alpha responds for a sick person who's unwell. It's a 57-year-old female across the Washington Ave extension. That's Engine 4 in Mohawk, 3 Washington Square. A Alpha responds for an EMS call. You're going to be going to the first floor in the back. That's where the door is. A Alpha responds for the 57-year-old female who's sick from the across the Washington Ave extension at 954.
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2: 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We're going to head over to 35 Hackett. We can do the cancel rescue one.
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0: We're getting a call for 524 3rd Street. It's between Ontario and North Manning. It's not ready yet. It's supposed to be in front. I'll give you the details as soon as it comes there. Do you want to start that way?
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0: Oh, 10.

0: I just have a West Rescue 2 and La Hawk 524 3rd Street. It's going to be right in front. See, Charlie response for an overdose. Fentanyl. Ontario, North Manning, are your crosses. Again, that's Engine 7, Rescue 2 and Mohawk 524 3rd Street. It's going to be right in front of the address. See Charlie response for an overdose. Fentanyl. Across Ontario Street, North Manning Boulevard at 1001.
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0: 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See Charlie response at 1400 Washington Ave. SUNY crosses our Fuller Road and Germain Street for an automatic fire alarm. There'll be the state quad, Whitman Hall in the basement room, B as in boy, 029. Engine 7, truck 4, see Charlie response at 1400 Washington Ave at SUNY. Crosses our Fuller Road and Germain Street for an automatic fire alarm. It'll be state quad, Whitman Hall, basement room, B as in boy, 029-1030.
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0: 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You'll enter on Swan Street. 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

Engine 11, truck 4, see Charlie response at 56 Academy Road, crosses are Heidelberg Ave and Bethlehem Street, building C, exit by bedroom 1221 for automatic fire alarm. Engine 11, truck 4, 56 Academy Road, crosses are Heidelberg Ave and Bethlehem Street, building C as in Charles, exit by bedroom 1221 for an automatic fire alarm, 1053.

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0: Engine 7, Rescue 1, Mohawk, D, Delta Response, EMS, at 400 Central Ave, Capitol Green Apartments, crosses our Partridge Street and Ontario Street, in rear of the building, for a 54-year-old male who is sick. Attention, Engine 7, Rescue 1, Mohawk, D, Delta Response, EMS, at 400 Central Ave, Capitol Green Apartments, crosses our Partridge Street and Ontario Street in the rear building for a 54-year-old male who is sick, 1101.
1: Rescue 1, responding from DPS.
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0: 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We're all set.
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0: 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Agent 7, are you guys in the rear of the building?
1: Rescue One, right here. If you see him all off, you let them know.
0: You're going to have to repeat that.
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1: Dispatcher, you can also put me back in service from 56 Academy Road. They've been put on fire watch till 10 p.m.
0: That's correct, 1-2.

Engine 7 at Mohawk, 114 Quail Street. It's going to be in room number 12, the Alpha, for a sick person who's unwell. The 63-year-old male, across the Sherman in Central. Repeating, Engine 7 with Mohawk, 114 Quail Street, room 12. A Alpha for the sick person who's unwell. It's a 63-year-old male. Your crosses are Sherman Street and Central Avenue at 1137.

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0: 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It's 60 Academy Road at Parsons. Today off of response for crew standby. We're going to stand by in quarters. Los Angeles 11 and Rescue 9, 60 Academy Road at Parsons. Today off of response for standby. We're going to stand by in quarters at 1140.
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0: I'm sorry, I just said, did you say the patient's going to be in room number 12?
2: Rescue 9 received, standby in quarters. 107 dispatch, disregard.
0: Briefing.
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0: 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Acknowledge on the main. 1144. Receive. Engine 11 with Mohawk, this is going to be Engine 11 with Mohawk. B-Bravo responds to that 60 Academy Rose at Parsons. The taser was deployed. Cross at Heldenberg in Bethlehem. Again, that Engine 11 with Mohawk, Engine 11 with Mohawk. 60 Academy Rose at Parsons. And so B-Bravo for the taser deployment there. Police are on scene with the patient at 1144.
1: Angela is fine.

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0: Appreciate it. We're arriving.

Engine 5, Animal Hawk, 99 South Pearl Street for South Mall Towers, and apartment 5, after Zoom Frank. A Alpha response for a full for a 56-year-old male. Cross at Hamilton and Van Zandt. Repeating, Engine 5 in Mohawk, 99 South Pearl at the South Mall Towers. Apartment 5, F is in Frank. A Alpha for the full for a 56-year-old male. Cross at Hamilton and Van Zandt, 1201.

0: is dispatch. If you get a still 460 Academy Road, you can hold off on dispatching your truck. I'll be investigating.
1: I'm sorry, you came in low. If there's an automatic alarm or something?
0: Yeah, the fire alarm's going off, so when 60 Academy comes in, you can hold off on dispatching the truck. I'll advise shortly.
1: Okay, great. Thank you. Follow up. Yeah, it should be on fire watch from the other call.
2: Four dispatcher, only the building C was put on the fire watch, not the whole facility.
1: Oh, okay. Thank you. Go off
3: it. Dispatcher, truck one's going to take this call for engine 5 thoroughware.
1: Okay. Battalion 1, can you call radio?
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1: Thank you.
0: 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FIU.
1: Receives. Did that patient go anywhere for the taser?
0: Still on scene with the patient, but the patient's going BLS with ATD to Walden Med.
1: Angela, I'm sorry, where's that patient going?
0: They're going BLS to Albany Med, he's with APD.
1: Thanks.

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0: 60 Academy Road with Angel 11. For it's an automatic alarm, it's an MFA.
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0: Car 55, 12.
2: Truck 1's arrived.
0: Truck 1's arrived.

visual rescue in a Mohawk, 400 Hudson Avenue, the Parkview, apartment 916, St. Charlie for a heart problem. For a 62-year-old female, Crescent South Lake and Quail, repeating engine 1, rescue 1 in Mohawk, 400 Hudson Avenue, the Parkview. We're going to apartment 916-916. St. Charlie response for a heart problem. For a 62-year-old female, Crescent South Lake and Quail, 12-19.

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1: Mohawk 50, 27.

I said, Jew Rescue Jew and Mohawk. 162 Washington Avenue, the Department of Social Services. It's going to be right in front for seizure. The details of response, 29-year-old female. Engine 2, Rescue 2, and Mohawk, 162 Washington Avenue, in front of Department of Social Services. The Delta response for a seizure for a 29-year-old female. You're crossing for Devin Lark at 1227.

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0: truck 2 dispatch. We're going to take that for engine 2. We're up. We're responding.
1: All right, thanks. 1232.

0: is 11 Rescue 9 in Mohawk, 130 New Scotland Avenue. See Charlie responds. For an EMS call for a 47-year-old female with a heart problem. It's going to be in the bathroom of the aphasia center.
1: Truck 2 and Rescue 2 arriving.
0: Where's it? 11 Rescue 9 in Mohawk, 132 Scotland Avenue. See Charlie responds for a heart problem. It's in the bathroom, the aphasia center. See Charlie responds for the heart problem. De La Salle Road and Academy Road on the crosses, 1235.

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1: And 11, Toronto.
2: And 270 Mohawk, 1035 Madison Avenue at the mobile. 8-hour response for a sick person. This is South Main and West Florence. Again, this is 270 Mohawk, 1075 Madison Avenue at the Madison mobile. A alpha for a sick person inside, 1236.

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1: 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Could you repeat that?
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1: Engine 7, 1247. Mohawk 48 to dispatch. Mohawk 48, go ahead. We're just trying to locate fire for 130 New Scotland.
2: It says that you have to enter on the Academy roadside.
3: 111 dispatch. If they come in on Academy, it's going to be at the light, make a left. The light, at Helzberg and Academy.
1: We'll have to see you. Thank you.
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0: 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The property is, in fact, on fire watch. An EMS call at the location at the time of the activation created miscommunication.
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0: 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It's going to be 1060. 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
0: 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Thank you.

0: 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Yes. See Charlie response for an automatic alarm in apartment K's and King. There's no... it's Engine 10 and truck 2, 680 Central Avenue, Westview Homes. See Charlie response for an automatic alarm in apartment K. As in King, great. And King, are your crosses 1255?
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1: Italian one's on.
0: Chief, requesting a fire unit 630 Central. We had an unattended stove on, as well as an ongoing issue with the alarm system.
1: Italian one dispatch, if you can start a fire to their location, please.
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Engine 1 and Mohawk, Henry Johnson Boulevard and Washington Avenue. A Alpha responds for a full. Be a 64-year-old now. The cutoff is he like. Repeating Engine 1 and Mohawk, Henry Johnson Boulevard and Washington Avenue. It's an A Alpha response for a full. For a 64-year-old male, fell off his e-bike at 1329.

0: 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Could be Bravo response for an unknown medical problem across the Plain, Ontario. That's Engine 7 and Mohawk 475 8th Street, apartment 108. The B Bravo response for an unknown problem. It's a medical alarm across the Plain, Ontario, 1330.
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Engine 2, Truck 2, Battalion 1, 1257 Broadway. It's a B Bravo response for a order of gas inside and outside the residence. Gross on Main Street and North Street. Repeating Engine 2, Truck 2, and Battalion 1. 1257, 1257 Broadway. It's a B Bravo response for an order of gas. The reporting is coming inside and outside the residence. Crosses of Main Street and North Street at 1331.

0: 911 dispatch, we're clear of the last call. You can put us on 4758.
1: Okay. Where'd that patient go from 138 South?
0: They went BLS to St. Peter.
1: Appreciate it. Engine 7, you can cancel Engine 7. 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

Dispatch, engine 2 is arriving on Broadway. Control will be investigating 1 and 2 S Command. Be advised, we do have an odor of gas on the outside of the structure.

0: dispatcher, Engine 1, do you have PD on the call?
1: Negative, do you need a report for it or something?
0: Yeah, I'll take a PD unit. I've got out-of-district law enforcement on scene, and this is a motor vehicle accident.
1: Oh, okay. So was it personal injury auto accident?
0: That's right.
1: Okay, I'll slow it to that then.

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0: 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Do you need your apartment number?
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1: 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That's 39, Mohawk 39, C8.
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0: 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We just checked with the resident of 108. There's no alarm in that residence. Do you have another apartment?
1: They gave us apartment 108. I
0: can
1: try to call back.
0: Thank you. Take this a good intent. Turn engine 11.
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0: 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Routine 47.
1: Engineer, Steve. We'll be in service on the street.
0: He's from Mohawk 42. Mohawk 42's on. 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

0: Pleasure 11, stand by. I got a call for you. Pleasure 11 in Omaha, 315 South Bay, Boulevard, St. Peter's. It's going to be on the New Scotland Ave side by a fire hydrant. So I don't know if that's by South Allen. Southeast Bravo, Wisconsin, I know a problem in the mail down there. I got the Central 11 in Mohawk, 315 South Manning Boulevard in the area of St. Peter's. They're stating it's on the New Scotland Avenue side by a fire hydrant. Not sure if that's closer to Winnie or South Allen. The Beat Bravo response for an unknown problem, mail down at 1351 Engine 11.
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0: 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It's going to be just past the bus stop between South Allen and Manning.
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0: 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Is this call canceled?
1: Negative.
2: 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Bystander walked away. 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

0: and just send me to Mohawk, 200 Washington Avenue, extension up Trajan House. They have a response for a 79-year-old male with a blood pressure issue. It's going to be in room 637, repeating engine 7 in Mohawk. 200 Washington Avenue, extension up the Trajan House in room 637. A alpha response for a 79-year-old male with a blood pressure issue. North of Rock Road, room 155, 1406. Engine 7 in Mohawk, 200 Washington Avenue, extension up the Trajan House. A alpha for a sick person with a blood pressure issue in room 637. Engine 7 again with Mohawk, 200 Washington Avenue, extension up the Trajan House. In room 637, A alpha for the blood pressure issue for the 79-year-old male. 1406.
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0: Okay, thank you. Yeah, I put it over engine 11's quarters. That's why I sent it to you again. Thanks. 1406.
1: Appreciate it.

if you chew them all, just have you know a throat shrink is going to be in front. A alpha for the sick person that says, well, that's a 43-year-old female. Repeating engine to a Mohawk, 270 North Pearl Street, in front. A alpha response for a sick person who's unwell, it's a 43-year-old female. You're crossing on Livingston Avenue and Overdrive at 14th.

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Responding A Alpha for an allergic reaction for a 55-year-old female. 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
1: 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I'm going to go to door number 3 for allergic reaction and defines on the scene requesting ALS. 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And your find on scene requesting ALS. 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Dispatch to Mohawk 5.
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0: 1075 Mohawk, 107 State Street at St. Peter's Church. It's going to be the fourth floor in the church there. You drive over to Scott's for a 34-year-old female. Her hand is stuck in the treadmill. Close a large angle. Engine 5 in Mohawk, 107 State Street at St. Peter's Church, 4th floor. The Bravo response for a 34-year-old female. Her hand is stuck in the treadmill at 1505.
1: Dispatcher 201, add truck one to that call. Italian one's aware.
0: Okay, 1505.

0: 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North of Holland Avenue. 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
1: Rescue Inspector, we're in service in quarters. 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
0: 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Thank you. Engine 9 knows, right?
1: That's correct.
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A Alpha response from Domino Team for 40-year-old female. 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

0: 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D-Delta, EMS 657 2nd Street, 37-year-old female, difficulty breathing, Department 2. That's Engine 7, Engine 2 is back up AOS in Mohawk. D-Delta, EMS 657 2nd Street, Department 2, gray 37-year-old female, difficulty breathing, Crosser, Ontario, North Manning, 5012.
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0: Truck 3 Mohawk Alpha EMS 30, Columbia Circle East, apartment 247, for a 96-year-old male with a diabetic problem, across the White Pine Drive. Truck 3 Mohawk Alpha EMS 30, Columbia Circle East, Yavala, apartment 247, for a 96-year-old male with a diabetic problem, across the White Pine Drive. Good evening.
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0: 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We're going to be in service. We turned the patient over VLS to Mohawk to St. Peter's.
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1: Please.

Okay. 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Truck 2, Rescue 2, Mohawk, D-Delta, EMS 274, 3rd Street. 54-year-old female, difficulty breathing, crosshair, Oak and Thornton, 15th floor.

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1: Mohawk 5.

Truck 3 in Mohawk Alpha, EMS 182, Washington Ave Extension. Masbury residence, apartment 201 for a 95-year-old female who's sick, across her floor and rattle. Truck 3 in Mohawk, Alpha EMS 182, Washington Ave Extension, the Masbury. Apartment 201 for a 95-year-old female who's sick, across her floor and rattle. 15.9.

Region 2 in Mohawk Ale, EMS 270 North Pearl Street, Apartment 1L Lincoln, 64-year-old male who's sick, Crossroad Livingston, Harbor Drive. Attention to a Mohawk Alpha EMS 270 North Pearl Street, Apartment 1L Lincoln, 64-year-old male, 6, Crossroad Livingston, Harbor Drive, 6.

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truck two in Mohawk Alpha EMS, corner of Clinton Ave, North Swan Street, for 72-year-old male who's sick. It's truck two in Mohawk Alpha EMS, Clinton Ave, North Swan Street, 72-year-old male who's sick. 69.

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1: Received.

Ranger 1 in Mohawk Sea Bravo EMS, 153 Central Ave. The sheriffs are on scene with a male with a medical problem across from Lexington and Robin. Ranger 1 in Mohawk Sea Bravo EMS, 153 Central Ave. Sheriffs are on scene with a male with a medical problem across from Lexington and Robin. 60 Alpha.

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0: 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Mohawk's taking one patient, DLS to Memorial. 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

0: 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The patient walked away. He couldn't wait anymore. You can cancel Mohawk. We're in quarters.
1: Mohawk 24. Oh. 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

0: 3 Mohawk, 911 Central Ave, Westgate Plaza in front of the Dollar Store. Male who's sick. Cross of Everett, Colvin. Truck 3 Mohawk, A Alpha, 911 Central Ave in front of the Dollar Store. For a male who's sick, cross of Everett, Colvin, 1626.
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1: 401's on.
0: I probably missed it. But where did the patient go for that call?
1: BLS to Memorial.
0: Receive that, Sarah. I'm going to put you back in. Are you guys still back in service from the DCOM?
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3: 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You got a multi-story type 3. 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

Rescue Squad and Mohawk A Alpha EMS 325 Northern Boulevard, Clemson Park Rehab, room 222. 73-year-old FEMA who's sick. Crosses our Shaker Road, Manning Boulevard. Rescue Squad and Mohawk A Alpha EMS 325 Northern Boulevard, Clemson Park Rehab, room 222. 73-year-old FEMA who's sick. Crosses our Shaker and Manning. 17.

Truck 1 in Mohawk, Alpha EMS, 101 South Pearl Street, apartment W3K, 353 Old Male Who's Sick, Crossfire Hamilton, Van Zandt. Truck 1, Mohawk, Alpha EMS, 101 South Pearl Street, apartment W3K, 53 Old Male Who's Sick, Crossfire Hamilton, Van Zandt. Send to me.

Tender 1 in Mohawk, B Bravo EMS, Lark Street, Spruce Street. The CART team is there with a female with an unknown problem. Tender 1 in Mohawk, B Bravo EMS, Lark and Spruce. There's a female down with an unknown problem. 1726.

0: veteran friend joined the service while Mohawk is ever told him.
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104 in Mojave Alpha EMS, 200 Washington Ave extension, that's Region House. I'm 23, for an 87 year old male, let's take cross Wrap Road, Route 155. 104 in Mojave Alpha EMS, 200 Washington Ave extension, that's Region House. That's room 23 for an 87 year old male that's sick. Crosses of Route 155, Wrap Road. 72.

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1: Engine 4, 1745. Engine 5 in Mohawk, A-Alpha EMS, 29 maiden lane, in front for 31-year-old male that's sick, across the Broadway, North Pearl. Engine 5 in Mohawk, A-Alpha EMS, 29 maiden lane, in front for 31-year-old male that's sick, across the Broadway, North Pearl, 1745.

101 Mohawk, Sea Bravo EMS, Spring Police, Western Ave for 73-year-old male at Cell. 101 Mohawk, Sea Bravo EMS, Spring and Western, 73-year-old male at Cell. 73.

rescue to Mohawk Sea Delta. Howard, South Pearl, 70-year-old male, unconscious. Struck on rescue to Mohawk Sea Delta, EMS. Howard, South Pearl, male, unconscious. 70.

Engine 11 Mohawk, B Bravo, EMS, 899 Warren Street, second floor, 80-year-old female that fell across the Reichman, South Allen. Engine 11 Mohawk, B Bravo, EMS, 899 Warren Street, 80-year-old female that fell on the second floor, across the Reichman, South Allen, 1800.

0: Mark 42. Can I just have a confirm on the address for Western?
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1: 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Thank you, too.
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Center 5, Rescue 9, Mohawk, see Charlie EMS, 20 Rensselaer Street in front. It's going to be a person there unconscious, crosses our church in green. Center 5, Rescue 9, Mohawk, see Charlie EMS, 20 Rensselaer Street. It's going to be in front, male unconscious, crosses our church in green, 8 to 32.

0: and do other just like small hogs, got one DLS, two centimeters, but it remain on team.
1: Angel 11, car 52, 18, 3.

I did 7 in Mohawk, 650 Central Avenue in front of Aaron's. They have a response for a sick person who's unwell. It's a 43-year-old female. Your request is on West Forest Street and North Allen Street. Repeating it, just 7 in Mohawk. 650 Central Avenue on Aaron's. In front of the building there. They offer response for the sick person who's unwell. It's a 43-year-old female. The cross streets are West Lawn Street and North Allen Street, 1841.

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2: Yes.

attention, engine 2, truck 2, rescue 2, rescue squad, engine 1, engine 7, truck 1, battalion 1. Alarm of fire is being transmitted to 28 Livingston Ave. Police are on scene with some sort of smoke condition. Crosses are North Swan and Lurk. Engine 2, truck 2, rescue squad, engine 1, engine 7, truck 1, battalion 1. Alarm of fire being transmitted 228 Livingston Ave. Police are on scene with some sort of smoke condition. Crosses are North Swan and Lurk. 95.

0: Memorial en route.
1: Please leave 1950. 11. All companies responding to 220 in Livingston Avenue. The police are on scene. They said that it's early leaves in the background. They got a fire hole. Yeah. They got a hole, so they're putting it out now at 1916. Italian one
2: dispatch. Can you repeat that? I'm sorry, you came in broken.
1: Okay. So police are on scene there at 228 Livingston Avenue. They said that it's burning leaves in the backyard. They have a hose, a water hose. They're putting some water on it, putting it out.
2: Receive. 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
0: 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Engine 2 has a hydrant. 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We'll be investigating.
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3: 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We're committed at this point, too. Keep us on.
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2: Squadron quarters.
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Engine 11 in Mohawks, A Alpha EMS, 601 in Scotland Ave at the Duncan. There's a 36-year-old male who's sick, Crosser, South Allen and Winnie. Engine 11 Mohawk, A Alpha EMS, 601 in Scotland Ave at the Duncan. There's a 36-year-old male who's sick, South Allen, Winnie, 1920.

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Engine 2, Rescue 2 in Mohawk, D-Delta EMS, 68 3rd Street, 2nd floor. 29-year-old female with a pregnancy-related issue. Crosser, North Swan Alert. Engine 2, Rescue 2 in Mohawk, D-Delta EMS, 68 3rd Street, 2nd floor. For a 29-year-old female with a pregnancy-related issue. Crosser, North Swan Alert, 1955.